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I did my best to ignore her, but ignoring my best pretty soon. We spent the night all tangled tight in an armchair in my friend's front room. I said, darling, you know, darling, you know, I can't stay.

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I did my best to assure her, but assurance isn't easy to give. Have you never been sure of anything much?

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I could have told her that I adored her. She could have said she felt the same way.But we just smile 'cause sometimes words aren't the right words to say. We just smile 'cause sometimes words